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1: 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Tēnā koe, Diamond.
2: Wanana, thank you so much for having me on your show, Joel.
1: Yeah, always appreciate you joining us to have a little bit of a kōrero about your latest works. But as we're sitting here in a beautiful day in the far, far north, how are you doing today there, Diamond?
2: Yeah, good. Today seems like the sun is going to be out, so we're very hopeful that it's going to be warm today.
1: Yeah, absolutely. There's a little bit of cloud coming over, but it's a beautiful day right now. So we've been seeing a little bit of your works and about your latest cinematic single, Wish You Well. I'll get right into it. What inspired this particular way?

0: That's a wish you well.
1: Wish you well was inspired by a conversation I had with one of my good family members. And she was navigating a very difficult space of dealing with breakups. So wish you well comes from a place of acceptance. I think sometimes we hold on to relationships, situations, or people because we're afraid of what letting go means. I wanted to create a song that captured that moment when you realize you can still love someone, but also understand that your past may no longer be meant to continue together. And for Wish You Well, it's about choosing peace over resentment and being able to genuinely wish someone well as you move forward and as they move forward as well.
0: That one hits deep there, Diamond, and absolutely a lot of us have experienced these types of times within our lives, and no doubt there's been a lot of thought that's been put into this wire. So what does choosing peace and letting go mean for you personally?
1: To me, it's realizing that love is just understanding that you can really wish someone the best that you can, and I'm a true believer that when you wish someone well and peace, that also reciprocates back to you. And I think it's the well-being of really taking care of your mindset, dealing with difficult situations. We tend to naturally lean towards the negative side of thinking, but I think it's also we can challenge ourselves to really use our brains to think positively about a situation and how to navigate it in a beautiful way.
0: Kia ora, and sometimes just listening to the right waiata or the right poem or some kōrero at the right time helps us to navigate that. But as a woman like yourself of many talents, not only do you sing, but you're out there doing things like making films. And so you were part of directing the short film for a whole lot of this. How did directing that particular short film help you tell the story in your way?
1: Yeah, so stepping into the director role allowed me to tell the story behind the song itself. I didn't want the visual to feel like a traditional music video. I wanted it to feel like a short film that happened to have a song at its heart. So opening with the dialogue in the breakup scene allowed the audience to understand the emotional world before the music begins. And then from there, the story evolves into the wedding and church setting scene, which represents moving forward, acceptance, and new beginnings. And being the director also meant I could be intentional about the performances, cinematography, styling, and locations, and the emotional details within each scene. It allowed me to bring together my experience across music, acting, fashion, and storytelling into one piece. And I think everyone did an exceptional job, and I'm just really grateful we had a wonderful team to be able to execute this vision.
0: And you've been able to really leave a legacy and a mark in the way that you portray yourself and your identity through these many facets, including acting, music, and beauty and fashion, as you've spoke about. But how does your Pacific identity shape the way that you tell stories through your music and your film?
1: I believe my Pacifica heritage is a huge part of how I see the world and how I tell stories. Growing up, Tongan has given me a strong appreciation for identity, family, culture, spirituality, and storytelling. I naturally bring those values into my creative work. Even when the story isn't explicitly about, like, Pacifica, there's often something underneath it, the way I approach relationships, community, love, faith, family, and resilience. And I think with me representing my cultural roots, makes other people from different backgrounds comfortable in who they are. And I think working together as a team is not just me saying, hey, I'm Pacifica, we need to push this narrative, but also understanding if we have a Maori representative, if we have a Jamaican representative, for all of us to come together and really see how we can bring the vision together to life and also create the storytelling authentically to our own department. So it's about working together as a team as well.
0: Well, Diamond, all of that kōrero really puts a whole lot into this waiata and gives us a little bit of an understanding about the origins, the inspiration, and what we can expect from Wish You Well. But, you know, it has only been over a week since it's been released. Any final kōrero that you'd like to say to our listeners out there in regards to your work, what we can expect from you, but also this latest song, Wish You Well?
1: Yes, if you haven't checked out the music video yet, go ahead and check it out. We have wonderful talent. that's a part of this project, and the lead actor is a wonderful Maori creative who I happen to study performing arts with. He does an exceptional job. Also the lead actress as well, too, from Cook Island background. And it's a project I feel that Aotearoa will be proud of because everyone that's part of the project is from here and born from here. So I hope you guys go and watch it, and I hope you guys like it. Thank you.
0: What platforms are we able to follow Diamond Lange on? And just for us to delve a little bit deeper into who you are and what it is that you do and how you've achieved all that you have so far.
1: Absolutely. Everyone can follow me on all social medias, whether that's Facebook, Instagram, Snapchat, TikTok. I'm predominantly on all social medias and definitely moving heavily into YouTube, where people will see more of my directing and cinematography work along with other creatives. So come ahead and comment. You're more than welcome to message if you have any questions. And Wish You Well is available on all music platforms.
0: Again, appreciate your time joining us here up here in the far, far north in Kaitaia to have a little bit of a kōrero about yourself, the journey, and also this latest way to Wish You Well. Tāku kia koe, tēnei wai, Diamond, kia matara, kia ora.
1: Thank you so much, Joe, for having me on your show, and I hope that you have a beautiful day today in Kaitaia.
0: Ko te reo tera o Diamond Lange, tētahi o ngā tino iho pūmanua no Aotearoa, nei i roto i te ao Puoro, i roto i te ao Whakaari, ko ia nei wetahi o ngā kōrero ko Miss Universe New Zealand tēnei. 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
1: Aurere. Aurere lies at the mouth of the Awapuka River, not far from Taipa. This beautiful spot gets its name from a terrible epidemic that struck the area. For many days and nights, the wailings of sorrow for the dead could be heard. So this place was called Te Aureretanga, which was later shortened to Te Aurere, which means to groan and wail for the dead. Te Aurere.

0: Tokerau Beach. Tokerau gets its name from an ancestor called Hoi Haruru. He and his war party of 100 warriors were trying to get from one side of the beach to the other. However, they couldn't get through because of another group defending that area. So Poi prayed and chanted. Then he and his warriors were turned into worms, and they burrowed down into the sand and came out on the other side. Toke, worm. Go, 100. Tokera.
1: Parikiuta, parikitai. Pari with authority on land, pari with authority at sea.
2: Ko te rāhui I te papa, he rāhui mō ngā mātaitai o te moan. 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There was another rāhui on rats and birds at Oruanui. If tūpoto and others wished to have food from the sea or forest, they had to go first to pari for permission. As a result, this saying formed. This expression also formed about pari, pari above, pari below, or to the north, or to the south. Hoia nō rā, hoia rā ko ngā kōrero mō tēnei whakatauki.
1: Pari ki uta, pari ki tai. Pari with authority on land, pari with authority at sea.
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1: Here kino. After travelling many hours of climbing up and down rocky headlands, Tohe and Ariki arrived in the place now known as Herekino. Now there was a man of that time named Taumaha, who had set a number of snares which had been improperly tied. Tohe declared that they were very badly made, so he called this place Herekino. Here, tie up, kino, bang. Herekino.

0: Te Hapua. Te Hopua was the original name for the place we call Te Hapua. Te Hopua, which means a large kind of pond. Now, in the 19th century, when Kodigam became a moneymaker, the coastal boats would call in here as a port of call. So the name was changed to Te Hapua. Te, the. Hapua, depot or lagoon. Te Hapua.
1: Parikiuta, parikitai. Pari with authority on land, pari with authority at sea.
2: Ko te rāhui I te papa, he rāhui mō ngā mātaitai o te moan. 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E te papa prohibited the taking of seafood. There was another rāhui on rats and birds at ō Ruanui. If tūpoto and others wished to have food from the sea or forest, they had to go first to pari for permission. As a result, this saying formed. This expression also formed about pari, pari above, pari below, or to the north, or to the south. Hoia nō rā, hoia rā ko ngā kōrero mō tēnei whakatauki.
1: Pari ki uta, pari ki tai. Pari with authority on land, pari with authority at sea.
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1: 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According to custom, this is the place from where the spirits gather after travelling up the west coast. After climbing down to the Puhutukawa tree, which faces the homeland of Hawaiki, they leap off and continue on their journey. Te ta, rainga, place of living. Te rainga.

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1: 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You would place the scraped kumara on the rock, which would be heated by the sun, and leave it there until it was dried out. Tikau, the process of drying kumara in the sun. Tikau.

0: Order, this is Troy Tingy, and you're listening to Te Hiku FM. Māori ora!
1: Cape Te Rainga. This is a very sacred place for the Māori. According to custom, this is the place from where the spirits gather after travelling up the west coast. After climbing down to the Puhutukawa tree, which faces the homeland of Hawaiki, they leap off and continue on their journey. Te, the rainga, place of living. Te rainga.

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0: 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Me rātou me Hoangare, that's where New Zealand First is. Me Simon Della Barker for Opportunity and Doug Graham for ACT. And Dr. Gary Payanda for Labour. So it must be ke roto i te wāhi o Hoangare mō tērā, ne? That's where Simon, that's where New Zealand First is. 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
0: Ai.
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3: Ngā pūriri pūmau o te Waimate me Taiamai is seeking a mandate to represent their hapū in treaty settlement negotiations with the Crown. Voter registration is now open for mandate voting. Votes can be cast at any of our voting hui, online or by post by hapū members 18 years or older. Registrations will remain open during the voting period. Voting closes at 12 noon, Friday 23 October 2026. For more information, please check the Ngā Pūriri Pūmau Facebook page and website.

0: Tapotupotu Bay. Within the Pupaki Coastal Park, Tapotupotu Bay is now a place for camping and having a picnic. Tapotupotu means low-lying, just like the area. Tapotupotu Bay, the bay that's low-lying to the rest of the area. Tapotupotu.
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3: Tēnā koe, Joel. 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
2: 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Definitely appreciate you joining us to have a kōrero. Early on this year, you and I got to have a little bit of a yarn about Slow Burning, the latest album that had come out earlier this year. But now we get an opportunity to talk about this waiata. Give us a little bit of a kōrero about the inspiration behind this waiata there, Betty Ann.
3: Yeah, hey, I think the opportunity came up, maybe about 3 months ago now, a bit more. And it really, to write a waiata. But I wanted to hear a little bit more. Obviously, it's about childhood immunization, you know. However, I kind of like asked him, can I give me more, you know, who are we, what's it about really? And so, you know, it's really... I wrote it after hearing the stories of three whānau, Manukāroa, Tāne and Gabby. And they shared their experiences of them navigating childhood immunization. This song is really a tribute to our whānau across Aotearoa, making decisions about the well-being of our people and our tamariki. Yeah, I mean, when I listened to their stories, each of them, kind of like, you know, they had the courage really to share their kōrero, which is all very different. Like one of their rangatahi have immune deficiency. I didn't know what that is. You know, I didn't realise that people have, you know, these kind of health issues, you know, but how they navigated about immunisation for the rest of their whānau to ensure that their boy that couldn't be immunised, that he was looked after. So, yeah, I think they inspired me with this waiata and in the hope that it will, you know, maybe resonate with some whānau out there, or even if you're on the fence, or that you can maybe just stop and think or search for some support in what you're thinking as a whānau, you know, because everyone's different. And no judgments too. No, you know, it's not about kind of like a campaign to get everybody, you know, immunized. Well, that's not where I'm at. You know, that was a kōrero that I had with the, you know, the organizers, I suppose, says, hey, look, I'm not here to force anything on anybody. I'm a nanny, mama, but I'm also, connecting via the waiata and music.
2: Kia ora. And we all have our life experiences, our own challenges, trials and tribulations. But at times when we think we've experienced it all and been through our own trials and tribulations, we end up experiencing someone else's through their story. Mm. And so this waiata story to tell gives that opportunity for you to share your perspective and your view and express it in the way that you've seen it there, Betty Ann.
3: Yeah, so true. I know that, you know, our communities, you know, a few years ago, you know, not that many years ago, say 4 or 5 years ago, you know, that was a challenge, massive as, you know, throughout the world and obviously close to home. So I can understand, you know, the kind of vibes that standoffish and kind of like, ah, or whatever it may be, you know, and within whānau too, we have the differences as well, you know. And I think it's to be respected, you know, and people should have their, you know, their choices, make their own choice about how they want to protect their whānau. you know, and the whakapapa. I think the one thing that came through for me was about whakapapa, you know, really, is actually looking after, it's ours, it's our whakapapa. And and that kind of, I wanted to just share that because it, I want my mokopuna to be well. You know, no one ever wants their kids to see their kids in hospital or, you know, unable to help them. You know, I'm not saying that, you know, that this is, you know, you're never going to get sick or our kids will you know. But, you know, it's just, well, I think it's just about supporting each other, whatever the decision you make and your own agency, you know. Yeah, I think it is about that. That's what I felt about this kaupapa.
2: And no doubt it would have brought about a lot of different emotions and also the sound that you wanted to bring to this Waiata for you to fully share your perspective, because as you shared about whakapapa, but also the significance of whanaungatanga as, you know, one had the immune deficiency, so at least everybody else surrounding him and his whānau were trying their best to be as healthy as they could to be able to support their young tamaiti. So no doubt it's got a particular feel. Are you able to share a little bit more around that particular feel? We know Betty Ann over the years and your voice and the sound that you've given. What is the sound that we would expect from this particular Waiata story to tell?
3: I mean, really, I just went with what felt right at the time. You know, Sadie, I don't, and just had elements of this, you know, I mean, I love the live musicians, you know, real musos coming in the studio. In this day and age, as we know, all the AI stuff, you know, it gives me a headache when it comes to music anyway and creative processes anyway. So that's kind of, you know, is bringing, surrounding the South with other like-minded, gifted people that understand the kaupapa as well, you know, and the Waiata, I mean, it's feel good, has a nice kind of, you know, nice kind of relaxed kind of reggae groove, a little bit, you know, the undertone, yeah, and some beautiful horns in there. I mean, it's, you know, I think you just have to have a listen, whānau, and maybe, because I know that the Waiata is kind of like the bed of behind, kind of like these kind of micro ads, you know, which is like about, I don't know, 15, 20 seconds of these three whānau, and they have their little corridor, and the song is in the background, you know, and then it comes out about, yeah. So I think that that supported it, really gives it the warmth. About the corridor, and I think that because it's the music is there to support the kaupapa, not really. I mean, for me, it was about the kaupapa first, and the Waiata came from that, you know. You know, and it just so happens that I'm a musician, you know, and this is what I love to do. I still love to do, and people will, I suppose, connect to it because, okay, Betty Ann, you know, yeah, well, she's been around, you know, that with Arisha and so forth, you know, and the new stuff. And if that brings other people to have a listen and resonate for them, probably, I think that's wonderful, you know. Yeah, so it's been really wonderful now to see it actually out there and, you know, connecting to our communities out there to consider.
2: No doubt it's been a journey with this deep kaupapa and figuring out how you're going to be able to do it and where you stand with all this kaupapa as well. But give us a little bit more of a kōrero about how it felt to be able to complete it and be able to look at each other and go, ka pai, we're happy with this.
3: Yeah. It's nice, you know, like, I mean, obviously it was just, you know, my demo, just a demo with a guitar, you know, and the lyrics, the story, I mean, the lyrics and some melody. And I started with that and got most of it. And then my boy, Bo, was at home. And I says, hey, Sonny, do you want to come on board and let's look at this, eh? And it was cool, as you know, I love it. I love creating with my kids, you know. So we over a couple of evenings, you know, we just kind of like workshopped it, and that feels good. Oh yeah, that's it. And it's good that kind of I don't know, our relationship where we're peers. You know, he may be my son, you know, but when we're creating music and that space is very much on the same level, you know, and I love to receive what they have to offer, you know, what their thoughts, their whakaaro, you know, about where it's kind of moving to, you know, and I'm very grateful. So we started with that, and then obviously going into the studio and just kind of corralling a really nice collective of musicians and just fine-tuning the waiata along the way with certain kupu in that.
2: Mm. Yeah, it's been an awesome journey, it sounds like, and even just being able to not only think about what the words and what the kaupapa is about, but even you connecting with your boy and having these little jam sessions and just, I suppose, starting to really get those feels of what you want to be able to express. But looking forward to have a quick little listen to this waiata after our kōrero. All I hear a lot often is about the realism that you're really, really wanting to bring to the music, and always has been the case. No doubt everybody's going to take a listen to the waiata and the story, especially because it's Betty Ann. But any final kōrero, any shout-outs or any communications that you'd like to put out there in regards to this waiata and the kaupapa itself?
3: Yeah, I mean, I'm really honoured to be part of the kaupapa, you know, this kaupapa especially, in the hope that, you know, it helps us to maybe just stop and reflect and just think about, you know, I mean, looking for ourselves and making those decisions and being okay about whatever that may be, you know. I just want our whakapapa to continue and be strong and really look after each other.
2: He mihi anō ki a koe whai wāhi mai ki a haura ki a tātou katoa whai taringa mai nei. Really appreciate you joining us to give this kōrero and give us an opportunity to really see behind the story of this waiata story to tell. Nō reira, tāku ki a koe, Betty Ann, kia matara ki ora.
3: Kia ora, Joel. Ka pai.
2: Ko te reo tera o Betty Ann Hall, ai, koe a tera tētahi o ngā mārei kura o te ao pūro nei ki roto i ao te aroa, ai, ko te hihia nei, kia haka pāpāho atu hoki tēnei waiata story to tell. 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

0: 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However, after a long and tiresome journey, he stood on the highest point, with tears flowing down his cheeks, looking back to his home. 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

0: 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Whakarongo tonu mai ki tō reo irirangi Māori.
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0: Te Paki. So the area we call Te Paki and the coastal park itself extends from Cape Maria van Diemen eastwards across to Spirits Bay, with another piece at the North Cape and on the north side of the entrance to Parengarenga Harbour. Te da, Paki, fine weather or clear skies. Te Paki.
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3: Tēnā koe, Joel. Ai.
2: Ai, mihi atu ki a koe whai wāhi mai ki a hau, ara ki a tātou katoa o tihiko o tika o te muri whenua e whai taringa mai nei. Definitely appreciate you joining us to have a kōrero. Earlier on this year, you and I got to have a little bit of a yarn about Slow Burning, the latest album that had come out earlier this year. But now we get an opportunity to talk about this waiata. Give us a little bit of a kōrero about the inspiration behind this waiata there, Betty Ann.
3: Yeah, hey, I think the opportunity came up, maybe about 3 months ago now, a bit more. And it really, to write a waiata. But I wanted to hear a little bit more. Obviously, it's about childhood immunization, you know. However, I kind of like asked him, can I give me more, you know, who are we, what's it about really? And it's really... I wrote it after hearing the stories of three whānau, Manukāroa, Tāne and Gabby. And they shared their experiences of them navigating childhood immunization. This song is really a tribute to our whānau across Aotearoa, making decisions about the well-being of our people and our tamariki. Yeah, I mean, when I listened to their stories, each of them, they had the courage really to share their kōrero, which is all very different. Like one of their rangatahi have immune deficiency. I didn't know what that is. You know, I didn't realise that people have, you know, these kind of health issues, you know, but how they navigated about immunisation for the rest of their whānau to ensure that their boy that couldn't be immunised, that he was looked after. So, yeah, I think they inspired me with this waiata and in the hope that it will, you know, maybe resonate with some whānau out there, or even if you're on the fence, or that you can maybe just stop and think or search for some support in what you're thinking as a whānau, you know, because everyone's different. And no judgments too. No, you know, it's not about kind of like a campaign to get everybody, you know, immunized. Well, that's not where I'm at. You know, that was a kōrero that I had with the organizers, I suppose. Says, hey, look, I'm not here to force anything on anybody. I'm a nanny, mama, but I'm also connecting via the waiata and music.
2: Yeah. Kia ora, kia ora. And we all have our life experiences, our own challenges, trials and tribulations. But at times when we think we've experienced it all and been through our own trials and tribulations, we end up experiencing someone else's through their story. Mm. And so this waiata story to tell gives that opportunity for you to share your perspective and your view and express it in the way that you've seen it there, Betty Ann.
3: Yeah, so true. I know that, you know, our communities, you know, a few years ago, you know, not that many years ago, say 4 or 5 years ago, you know, that was a challenge, massive as, you know, throughout the world and obviously close to home. So I can understand, you know, the kind of vibes that are standoffish and kind of like, ah, or whatever it may be. You know, and within whānau too, we have the differences as well, you know. And I think it's to be respected, you know, and people should have their, their choices, make their own choice about how they want to protect their whānau, you know, and the whakapapa. I think the one thing that came through for me was about whakapapa, you know, really, is actually looking after, it's ours, it's our whakapapa. And and that kind of, I wanted to just share that because it, I want my mokopuna to be well. You know, no one ever wants their kids to see their kids in hospital or, you know, unable to help them. You know, I'm not saying that, you know, that this is, you know, you're never going to get sick or our kids will you know. But, you know, it's just, well, I think it's just about supporting each other, whatever the decision you make, and your own agency, you know. Yeah, I think it is about that. That's what I felt about this kaupapa.
2: And no doubt it would have brought about a lot of different emotions and also the sound that you wanted to bring to this Waiata for you to fully share your perspective, because as you shared about whakapapa, but also the significance of whanaungatanga as, you know, one had the immune deficiency, so at least everybody else surrounding him and his whānau were trying their best to be as healthy as they could to be able to support their young tamaiti. So no doubt it's got a particular feel. Are you able to share a little bit more around that particular feel? We know Betty Ann over the years and your voice and the sound that you've given. What is the sound that we would expect from this particular Waiata story to tell?
3: I mean, really, I just went with what felt right at the time. You know, Sari, I don't, and just had elements of this, you know, I mean, I love the live musicians, you know, real musicians coming in the studio. In this day and age, as we know, all the AI stuff, you know, it gives me a headache when it comes to music anyway and creative processes anyway. So that's kind of, you know, is bringing, surrounding the South with other like-minded, gifted people that understand the kaupapa as well, you know, and the Waiata, I mean, it's feel good, has a nice kind of, you know, nice kind of relaxed kind of reggae groove, a little bit, you know, the undertone. Yeah, and some beautiful horns in there. I mean, it's, you know, I think you just have to have a listen, whānau, and maybe, because I know that the Waiata is kind of like the bed of behind, kind of like these kind of micro ads, you know, which is like about, I don't know, 15, 20 seconds of these three whānau, and they have their little corridor, and the song is in the background, you know, and then it comes out about, yeah. So I think that that supported it, really gives it the warmth about the corridor, and I think that because it's, the music is there to support the kaupapa.
2: Mm.
3: Not really. I mean, for me, it was about the kaupapa first, and the Waiata came from that, you know. You know, and it just so happens that I'm a musician, you know, and this is what I love to do. I still love to do. And people will, I suppose, connect to it because, okay, Betty Ann, you know, yeah, well, she's been around, you know, that with Arisha and so forth, you know, and the new stuff. And if that brings other people to have a listen and resonate for them, papai, I think that's wonderful, you know. So it's been really wonderful now to see it actually out there and, you know, connecting to our communities out there to consider.
2: No doubt it's been a journey with this deep kaupapa and figuring out how you're going to be able to do it and where you stand with all this kaupapa as well. But give us a little bit more of a kōrero about how it felt to be able to complete it and be able to look at each other and go, ka pai, we're happy with this.
3: Yeah. It's nice, you know, like, I mean, obviously it was just, you know, my demo, just a demo with a guitar. You know, and the lyrics, and some melody, and I started with that and got most of it, and then my boy Bo was at home, and I says, hey Sonny, do you want to come on board and let's look at this, eh? And it was cool, as you know, I love it. I love creating with my kids, you know. So we over a couple of evenings. You know, we just kind of like workshopped it, and that feels good. Oh yeah, that's here, and it's good that kind of I don't know, our relationship where we're peers. You know, he may be my son, you know, but when we're creating music and in that space, it's very much on the same level, you know, and I love to receive what they have to offer, you know, what their thoughts, their whakaaro, you know, about where it's kind of moving to, you know, and I'm very grateful. So it was started with that, and then obviously in going into the studio and just kind of corralling a really nice collective of musicians and just fine-tuning the waiata along the way with certain kupu in that.
2: Mm. Yeah, it's been an awesome journey, it sounds like, and even just being able to not only think about what the words and what the kaupapa is about, but even you connecting with your boy and having these little jam sessions and just, I suppose, starting to really get those feels of what you want to be able to express. But looking forward to have a quick little listen to this waiata after our kōrero. All I hear a lot often is about the realism that you're really, really wanting to bring to the music, and always has been the case. No doubt everybody's going to take a listen to the waiata and the story, especially because it's Betty Ann. But any final kōrero, any shout-outs or any communications that you'd like to put out there in regards to this waiata and the kaupapa itself?
3: Yeah, I mean, I'm really honoured to be part of the kaupapa, you know, this kaupapa especially, in the hope that, you know, it helps us to maybe just stop and reflect and just think about, you know, I mean, looking for ourselves and making those decisions and being okay about whatever that may be, you know. I just want our whakapapa to continue and be strong and really look after each other.
2: He mihi anō ki a koe, whai wāhi mai ki a haura ki a tātou katoa, whai taringa mai nei, really appreciate you joining us to give this kōrero and give us an opportunity to really see behind the story of this waiata, story to tell. Nō reira, tāku ki a koe, Betty Ann, kia matara ki ora.
3: Kia ora, Joel. Ka pai.
2: Ko te reo tera o Betty Ann Hall, ai, koe a tera tētahi o ngā mārei kura o te ao, pūro nei ki roto i ao te aroa, ai, ko te hihia nei, kia haka pāpāho atu hoki tēnei waiata story to tell. 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

0: 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However, a chief of that area in that time, known as Tuakai, had two wives, Tarawhati and Tutatea. Now, Tutatea was the harder working of these two ladies, and her storehouse was always full of food and vegetables, many of which were often thrown away because of overflowing. Hence the name Kaitaia, throwing the food away in plenty. 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

Awesome sounds of a beautiful wife there. Appreciate the blues. Busy Bogus here on the Whānau Show. Our next dedication.

0: get some country music club at Yuka every Monday night, 7 o'clock, at the Senior Citizen Hall. Okay? That will be nothing tomorrow night. Come and see us and have a game of fun at Yuka. And I'm sure you're going to enjoy the night. Tomorrow night, Senior Citizen Hall, the Hickman Country Music Club.
1: I still think so dearly of the love we used to know.
0: Plymouth Pro, keep well and God bless, eh? Here we are. Right, we'll dedicate the song out to our brother Chaz now. Here we are, Pro. Time to get up and Cunny Cunny, Raymond Solomon, dance the night away.

Mr. Raymond Solomon and Dance the Night Away here on the Whānau Show. Our next dedication goes out to Fire Jan and Shadi over there in Brisbane, Australia. Here's the late Artie Waters, brother to the late Bunny Waters, and this beautiful country medley, Hillfire.

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1: That was the voice of the late Artie Walters, brother to the late Bunny Walters, in that beautiful country medley. Then we had Hugh Flyjan and Shady there in Brisbane, Australia. We've got a dedication here now going out to Alan and all the whānau watching the show, and Ben Lee in Australia. They want Alan Jackson and Living on Love. Here are to the whānau there in Ben Lee, Australia.

Alan Jackson and Lebanon Love. When I've got a father watching a show down over there in Benley in Australia. Here are to Sister Denise and Sister Celia, and we'll dedicate it to Auntie Sue as well. Here's Wendy in A Pale Shade of Blue. Keep those requests coming, Father. Hello, Auntie Velmai Wright in Perth, Western Australia. Welcome.

Cindy and the Jewel in a Pale Shade of Blue. What a beautiful song. Coming your way here on the Farno Show. And our next dedication goes out to Bobby. And he'd like to dedicate the song to his mokopunas, who hopefully will be Elvis one day. We'll dedicate it out to our brother Chaz as well. Here's Raymond Solomon. And I want to be Elvis tonight.

awesome sounds of Mr. Raymond Sullivan, wannabe Elvis tonight. Our next dedication goes out to you, Kushra, up there in Kaitaia. How are things up there, Kushra? Hope it's nice and warm for you. We'll dedicate that to you, but Margaret as well. Here's Josh Titoffi and Prisoner of Love.

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1: 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Big welcome to all our iwi station blinked in tonight to The Whānau Show, to our Facebook listeners out there, to our global audience, and of course to our newbies joining Facebook tonight. Kia ora to you all. I hope you're all enjoying the show out there. I'm going to dedicate the next song out to each and every one of you out there that have lost loved ones. And I know quite a few out there, both Mahini and I, and many others out there that have lost loved ones. This special song goes out each and every one of them in their memory. Here's Vince Gill. Go rest high on that mountain. Enjoy, whānau.

What a beautiful song. Go rest high on that mountain. Hello to our sister Marilyn Kingy. Nice to have you online now. We'll also dedicate the song out to Princess Rosie over there in Melbourne, Australia. Here's Marilyn and Pass Me By.

Awesome sound of Marilyn Kingy passed me by, if you're only passing through. Hope you're all enjoying the show out there. It's been absolutely wonderful being with you all. Don't forget, at 9 o'clock, you can cross over to your local iwi station to listen right through to midnight. Otherwise, I will send you the internet so you can go into www.irirangi.net, tune into Tūranga FM. You'll be able to listen to the show right through. I'll put that on very shortly. But in the meantime, here's a dedication going to Doris. She'll like, Joy Adams, I better dedicate this out to Valmai, right over there, Perth, Western Australia as well. Here's Joy Adams, You Cross My Mind 1,000 Times Today, Tomorrow, and Every Other Day. Here we are.

Joy Adams, and You Cross My Mind a Thousand Times Today. Boy, it's a busy night tonight, Barney. Anyway, I'm going to dedicate the song out to you, Basil and Christine, up there in the far north. And I've also dedicated out to you, Margaret, and Mihi Nui Kau Koutou. And I'll dedicate out to Jean Wainawhanga over there in Perth, Western Australia. One of our newest songs on the whānau show, it's called Just Walk Away. I'll dedicate that to my hun as well. Here we are, here's Sandra Humphreys coming your way here on the whānau show. Enjoy.

Sandra Humphreys just a walk away, and about another 10 or 15 minutes I will be walking away. I hope that you're all enjoying the show tonight. Wonderful being with you all. Junior Joseph, I haven't got the song you asked for, but I hope you enjoy this one by a guy from Auckland. His name is Trevor Stevens, and it's called If Tomorrow Never Comes. Here we are, Junior.

Hey, well, Julie, I hope you enjoyed that beautiful wire today, If Tomorrow Never Comes. Here on the Whānau Show, I've got a dedication now going out to Uncle Wally. We haven't forgotten about you, Uncle Wally. Keep well, love from Henny as well, and all the star, all the crew online tonight. Send their blessings out to you tonight, Uncle Wally. Here we are. It's called I'm Mr. Lonely. God bless you, Uncle Wally.

That was my brother-in-law, Huey Wilson. I'm Mr. Stallone. That went out to Uncle Wally, uncle who adopted He on the Whānau Show from Hamilton. Keep well, Uncle Wally, and God bless. I've just received a message here from Brenda Hammond. Brenda lives in Otaki, and she'd like to dedicate the special song out to in memory of her mum, Margaret, who's been gone 2 years today. God bless you, Brenda Hammond, and the whānau there in Otaki. The special dedication goes in memory of mum, Margaret. May she rest in peace. Here we are. Here's your song.

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I hope she rests in heavenly peace. And while we're there, we'll dedicate this also out to her and to all the mums out there, our mums out there who work 24/7 for their whānau out there. To the mum that have passed on, they will always be whānau, the best mums in the world.

Joy Adams and the best mum in the world. I tell you what, we're enjoying the show so much. The boss next door to me said, go to 9:30. We've got a huge crowd. We've got a lot of newbies on tonight. We've got a global audience tonight. And we've got all the iwi station listening in tonight. Isn't that wonderful? So let's dedicate this song at the Thilma as we carry on right through to 9:30. Don't forget, if you want a song, put it on Facebook. We'll play you one. Here we are, Thilma. It's Bill Ferriston. Hey, pretty lady.

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1: Okay, our next dedication goes out to your sister Zella down there in the Wairarapa. I know this is one of your favourite songs. Hey, love from Henny as well. Here we are, sis. Here's Dennis.

Dennis Organ, Dennis Marsh, in a room full of people, I only see you. Here's a dedication going out to Rita Gregory up there in the far north. And of course, this is her sister, the late Irene Gregory, singing a song. We'll dedicate out to Auntie Deneen down there in Wanaka as well. It's a true story, whānau. It's called The Bird with Broken Wings. Enjoy. Dedicate out to my hun as well.

The late Irene Gregory and the Bird with Broken Wings. What a beautiful song, eh? Here's a dedication going out to you, Susie, over there in Whakatane. She wants the late Eddie Lowe, and the song is Help Me Make It Through the Night. All the best, Susie.

About Susie up there in Whakatane. Not eight, Eddie Lowe. Help me make it through the night. We're heading over to Perth in Western Australia. Jean Wanafanga. Here are Jean. One of your favourites is Craig Robertson. Wouldn't have it any other way. Here are Jean.

Craig Robertson from the Tauranga, and I guess I wouldn't have it any other way. Auntie Bev Fever over there in Ohakuni. Here's one of your favourite artists, Auntie. I hope you enjoy it.

Honey, what's up in that door? Well, Fano, that's me for the night. You take care and God bless, and we'll probably catch you on a Tuesday night. Please bring your friends, bring your Fano. Been wonderful being with you these two shows today on the Fano Show. Matea takoto e manaaki e tiaki. Good night. God bless.

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Morena, Hatamari here, and welcome back to another Tai Pari Tai Timu request time. Sorry about that little technical hiccup at the beginning there. Motaku here, motaku here, hoyano. Kia ora koutou, and how are you feeling on this Monday morning? Monday, the 12th of October, e wama. 12th of October. Kei te pēia koutou. Did you have a good weekend? I hope you had a good weekend. Good win by the All Blacks. Our stretch with the Bledisloe Cup goes on and on and on. Goodbye. Well, it looks like we've got a really good Kiwi team to take part in the Rugby League World Cup. Kapai. Hoi anoe, hoa mā. I'd like to send a big mihi out to each and every one of you who have joined me on Tai Pari Tai Timu this morning. My name is Tipene and I will be with you up until 6 o'clock. E te atanei, playing your waiata and sending them out to whomever you'd like to send them out to. I will give out our request line phone numbers following this next waiata.

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If you would like to ring, if you live in Tauranga Moana, sorry, if you live in Tauranga, 578, our local number, 578 2982. 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E ho ma, no reira. Why am I? Please ring in. I would love to play your waiata and send it out to whomever you'd like to send it out to. Pēnei. Yeah, just like these next two coming up as usual to get our show started this morning. I would like to send out to each and every one of you who have joined me on Taipari Taitumu this morning. My name is Stephen Nea Tamarie. Morena.

those two words are there were from me. Getting out to each and every one of you who have joined me this morning, this Monday morning on Tai Pari Tai Tumu. Ata marie morena e te whanau. Ata marie morena joy. Kia ore hoa. I hope you had a good weekend. Joy would like to send these two words are going out to everyone who's listening in this morning. Kia ora. Your waiata tuatahi I've chosen for you this morning, e hoa. Pat's Domino with Blueberry Hill, Tuarua. Ray Charles, The Right Time.

Wow, they're there. We're for Joy. More than a Joy. And going out to everyone who's listening in this morning. I hope you enjoyed those two waiata. E nai nei, more than a hoki ka koe, Patrick. Kia ora hoa. I hope you also enjoyed these two waiata coming up. Going out to everyone who's listening in. And I hope you have a lovely day e hoa. Tuatahi, middle of the road, chirpy, chirpy, cheep, cheep. Tuarua, the Drifters with another Saturday night at the movies. Whakarongo mai.

There's Two Wyatt today. We're for Patrick. More in the hockey calc with Patrick. Hope you enjoyed your Two Wyatt. And I hope you have a lovely day. You know, and I'd like to say more in the Roger. Kia ora, Roger. Roger also would like to send these Two Wyatt going out to everyone who's listening in. Your Wyatt the Suatahi Ehoa by Elvis Presley. Lead me, guide me, O Lord. Tuarua. I've chosen Raikuda with Little Sister. Whakarongo mai.

There's two Wyatt of here. We're for Roger. More dinner, Roger. And I hope you enjoyed your Wyatt of here. Kapai, time here at Taipari Taitumu is 28 minutes away from 5 a.m. Nō reira e hoa. In aina, I'd like to say more dinner, Mr. Ika, a.k.a. Reg, down there in Waitara. So therefore, these two Wyatt are going out to all his whānau in Waitara and also out to his brother, Michael. Tuatahi, Paper Roses. Donnie and Marie Osmond, Tuarua. Candle in the Wind by Elton John. Whakarongo mai.

by those two Waiata there. We're for Mr. Ika, a.k.a. Reg, down there in Waitara. Going out to all his whānau in Waitara, and also going out to his brother, Michael. Nō reiri nai ne mōrena, Michael. Kia ore hoa. Michael would like to send these two Waiata going out to his usual group. And they are Jamie Cooper and Blue Boy in the Waikato, Whaia Maikara, the Irwin and Kohu whānau here in Tauranga Moana, his sister-in-law Gina, the Kaumātua in Waitara, Patsy and Johnny, Stephen Chicken Abraham, and his brother Reg. And also, he would also like to send these two Waiata out to everyone who's listening in. Two Waiata here by Sam Cook, Tuatahi, you send me Tuarua, bring it on home to me. Whakarongo mai.

Those two Waiata by a Dare by Sam Cooke with Paul, Michael. Kia ora, Michael. Hope you enjoyed your two Waiata there, e hoa. Hope you enjoyed your two Waiata. Ka pai e hoa ma. Ināianei, I would like to play a dedication to Waiata here for Faialina. Down there in Whanganui, mōrena Faialina. Faialina, as usual, would like to send these two Waiata going out to everyone who's listening in. A pai tuatahi, Sir Howard Morrison with How Great Thou Art, tuarua. Eddie Dalton, Another Day Old.

tupu mo matatu manako me te aroha. 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Ladies and gentlemen, the three most important things in life, faith, hope, and love. It is with my love that I thank you all for sharing this night with me.

those two Wyatts are there with a fire, Lena. Hope you enjoyed your Wyatt, a fire. Kia ora. Ka pai e hoa mā, I nai nei. I would like to pay two Wyatt here for Aroha Nui. Mōrena Aroha Nui. Your first Wyatt e hoa, The Prayer, Te Karakia, by Celine Dion and Andrea Bocelli. I would like to send out to your Tahuri Whenua group, e hoa. Martin and Moko, who live in Otaki, Elise and Martin, Paitoko, and Kathy, Molly and Rewa, who live in Ruatoki. And then your Waiata Tuarua, don't know much. I would like to send out to your three sisters, e hoa. Nau Mai, who lives next door, Roto, who lives in Napier, and Rākai, who lives up there in Papakura. Nō reira, anei.

Those two Waiata there were for Aroha Nui. Hope you enjoyed your Waiata there. Hoa, kia ora, morena. Ka pai hoa mā, these next two Waiata from me, going out to each and every one of you who have joined in, tuned in to Taipari Taitumu this morning. Every single one of you who are listening in to Taipari Taitumu this morning, atamarie, morena.

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And what I did was going out to, from me, going out to each and every one of you. Just like this next one coming up. Elvis Presley, it's now or it's never.

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From me, gang out the east, and every one of you who are listening in, tuned in to Tai Pari, Tai Tumu this morning at the Māori. Morena. Hapai ho ma. I'd like to pay a second dedication for Mr. Ika, aka Reg, down there in Waitara. So again, these two Waiata going out to all his whānau in Waitara and out to his brother, Michael. Hapai, this time, tuatahi Bonnie Tyler with It's a Heartache and Tuarua, a Melody Fair by Lulu. Nō reira, whakarongo mai.

Is who wired for their second dedication for Mr. Ika, aka Reg. Hope you enjoyed your wired to their ehoa. Ka pai ehoa ma. Time here at Taipari Taitumu is just coming up to 5:30. Half an hour to go till knockoff time, till Wamutu. No reira. Aneira, etahi, wired. Whakarongo mai ra.

Kapoe te iwi, e te whānau. It is me on this Monday morning. I hope you enjoyed the show as much as I enjoyed being with you all i te atane this morning. Also, I hope you all have a lovely day at work, at mahi, whatever you may get up to today. Last but not least, I look forward to catching up with you all back here on tomorrow morning's show, back here on Tai Pari, Tai Tumu. Until then, kia pai te rā, kia tūturu ōwhiti, whakamaua kia tīna, tīna, haumi e hui e, tai ki e. Ngā mihi o te ata, kia koutou katoa, atamari e, mōrena.

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1: Hey, are you cycling this weekend?
2: Yeah, heading out tomorrow.
1: Okay, remember to have a hmm.
2: Eh?
1: Yeah, go hard, but have a hmm first. And wear all that fancy protective gear you've got. Because you're the best with getting the kids to help in the community garden, and we're going to need all hands on deck if we're going to get those tomatoes as big as last year.
2: Yeah, those tomatoes were like volleyballs. Will do.
3: If you get injured and can't help in the community, it affects others. So have a hmm and think, if you get hurt, who gets harmed? Find out more at acc.co.nz.

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1: Te reo irirangi o te hiku o te ika.
2: Tokerau Beach. Tokerau gets its name from an ancestor called Hoi Haruru. He and his war party of 100 warriors were trying to get from one side of the beach to the other. However, they couldn't get through because of another group defending that area. So Poi prayed and chanted. Then he and his warriors were turned into worms, and they burrowed down into the sand and came out on the other side. Toke, worm. Though, 100. Tokerau.

0: Tepaki. So the area we call Tepaki and the coastal park itself extends from Cape Maria van Diemen eastwards across to Spirits Bay, with another piece at the North Cape and on the north side of the entrance to Parengarenga Harbour. Te da, paki, fine weather or clear skies. Tepaki.
1: E whakatauki Māori. He toka tū moana.
2: Ahakoa he ahanga ua ua o te ao. 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
2: Nau mai ki tēnei kaupapa mō Tūhake, he kōrero mō te tangata, mō te mahi, mō te hāpori. I tēnei wā, we'll hear the stories and experiences of those connected to this kaupapa. The Anne Dysart Kahukura Awards, celebrating and acknowledging the people who help shine a light within our communities.
3: Joining me in the studio are Nannies Against P, who have been named finalists in the Etu Whanau Kahukura Awards. Anō reira e mihi ana ki a kōrua. First of all, for those hearing about Nannies Against P for the first time, tell us who you are and what the kaupapa is, please.
4: Yes, certainly. So the Nannies Against P, the Opu, was established in 2017 under the umbrella of Ngā Kaurahi Trust. So the trust has operated since 1997, providing health and wellbeing initiatives on marae. And the trust, represented by local hiritaunga marae, mihiro o mahu runanga, matahiwi, te apina and waimarama.
3: Japai, that is amazing.
4: Yeah.
3: Yeah, and why did this kaupapa get off the ground?
4: Right now, it's a need all over Aotearoa. So a board member and co-mata of the trust shared her terrifying ordeal that her and her mokopuna experienced by her son, who was a methamphetamine user. Following her kōrero, other members also, co-mata, shared their experiences. So the trust decided to organise a hui on Omahura Marae, where up to 70 people attended from different organisations, and a lawyer firm and health providers attended. So the first hui was held at Omahu, as I said, then Matahiwi and Kohipātiki Marae. From there, meetings, a core group of nannies met every month after that. And since I've been on board, the Nannies Against P has increased. We've got younger ones wanting to come on, younger nannies, you know, who are victims of methamphetamine. So we're heading in that way.
3: Yeah. What have been some of the challenges that Nannies Against P have faced from 2017 to now?
4: Actually, I can't recall really having any challenges, eh? But I have been thinking the last couple of days there are going to be challenges. I just get some like a download, you know, because we've done a one day wananga at Mihiro Whare, and I invited some lived experience people to come and have a kōrero with us. And so from there, Waimarama had caught on to it, and now they want to have a wananga as well. So preferably, I prefer that we focus on our marais around here. Like, see, we have the six marais, but we've got Central Hawke's Bay as well. Mm. We've been to Central Hawke's Bay, we've been to Te Pairu Marae, and it was really, really cool. And so from there, because I've got whānau myself, you know, young nephews and involved with methamphetamine, but they praise us, you know. They want to change the environment that they themselves are in. Yeah.
3: Yeah, that's beautiful. Now, you've been named finalist in the Etu Whānau Kahukura Awards. What did that recognition mean to you?
5: You're doing something.
4: Yeah. And it was amazing because it's our first time to an award. Sadly enough, you know, not all of us could attend the award, but that was Kaita Pai, and so we went there, and there our name was picked out, and we were so much looked after.
5: I was shocked.
3: That is beautiful. Yeah. What changes have you seen over the years with the mahi that you've been doing?
5: It's opened up new
4: colours. Yeah, it has. We've got more opportunities.
3: That's beautiful.
4: Yeah.
3: It shows that this kaupapa is bigger than ourselves.
4: It certainly is.
3: What messages do you have to share with whānau who may be currently facing something like this, that, you know, they feel so isolated?
4: We need to hear from them first if they want to open up and talk about it, you know. Whether they be queer, whether they be an auntie or uncle, you know, an auntie affected by the meth. I've got a lot of connections. I'm involved with a lot of other things, and it's all to do with methamphetamine at the end of the day, suicide prevention, mental health. And so I make a lot of connections, and so that's helped us on our journey.
3: Anō reira, e mihi ana ki a kōrua.
6: E tū whānau, working together for a violence-free future. E tū.

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1: Mangonui. The place called Mangonui was originally named Te Pāriki. It was renamed after a chief, Moihuri, and his son, Tukiata, spotted a school of sharks. As they were luring them into the harbour, Tukiata saw a large shark and he called out, He mango, he mangonui. After a long battle with the shark, it was pulled ashore to where the post office presently now is. Mango, shark. 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

0: Te Karaka. 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So Tohe named this place Whangape Karaka.
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0: tuhia te hā o te reo ki te rangi, ki runga i te reo irirangi Māori o te hiku o teika, i wā te kaumāwhitu, i ratahi te iarere.
1: Te Paki. So the area we call Te Paki and the coastal park itself extends from Cape Maria van Diemen eastwards across to Spirits Bay, with another piece at the North Cape and on the north side of the entrance to Parengarenga Harbour. Te, ta, paki, fine weather or clear skies.

0: Aurere. Aurere lies at the mouth of the Awapuka River, not far from Taipa. This beautiful spot gets its name from a terrible epidemic that struck the area. For many days and nights, the wailings of sorrow for the dead could be heard. So this place was called Te Aureretanga, which was later shortened to Te Aurere, which means to groan and wail for the dead. Te Aurere.
1: E hakatauki Māori. 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
1: Nau mai ki tēnei kaupapa motuhake, he kōrero mō te tangata, mō te mahi, mō te hapori. I tēnei wā, we'll hear the stories and experiences of those connected to this kaupapa. The Anne Dysart Kahukura Awards, celebrating and acknowledging the people who help shine a light within our communities.
2: Joining me in the studio are Nannies Against P, who have been named finalists in the Etu Whānau Kahukura Awards. Anō reira, e mihi ana ki a kōrua. First of all, for those hearing about Nannies Against P for the first time, tell us who you are and what the kaupapa is, please.
3: Yes, certainly. So the Nannies Against P, the Opu, was established in 2017 under the umbrella of Ngā Kauahi Trust. So the trust has operated since 1997, providing health and wellbeing initiatives on marae. And the trust, represented by local hiritaunga marae, mihi ro o mahurunanga, matahiwi, te apina and waimarama.
2: Japai, that is amazing.
3: Yeah.
2: Yeah, and why did this kaupapa get off the ground?
3: Right now, it's a need all over Aotearoa. So a board member and kaumata of the trust shared her terrifying ordeal that her and her mokopuna experienced by her son, who was a methamphetamine user. Following her kōrero, other members also, kaumata, shared their experiences. So the trust decided to organise a hui on Omahura Marae, where up to 70 people attended from different organisations, and a lawyer firm and health providers attended. So the first hui was held at Omahu, as I said, then Matahiwi and Kohipatiki Marae. From there, meetings, a core group of nannies meet every month after that. And since I've been on board, the Nannies Against P has increased. We've got younger ones wanting to come on, younger nannies, you know, who are victims of methamphetamine. So we're heading in that way.
2: Yeah. What have been some of the challenges that Nannies Against P have faced from 2017 to now?
3: Actually, I can't recall really having any challenges, eh? But I have been thinking the last couple of days there are going to be challenges. I just get some like a download, you know, because we've done a one-day wananga at Mihiro Whare, and I invited some lived experience people to come and have a kōrero with us. And so from there, Waimarama had called on to it, and now they want to have a wananga as well. So preferably, I prefer that we focus on our marais around here. Like, see, we have the six marais, but we've got Central Hawke's Bay as well. Mm. We've been to Central Hawke's Bay, we've been to Te Pairu Marae, and it was really, really cool. And so from there, because I've got whānau myself, you know, young nephews and involved with me then.
4: Are taringa mai ki te reo irirangi Māori o te hiko o te ika. Marunga i te iarere, iwa te kaumā fitu i rātahi.
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0: ora, ko Rob Ruha tēnei, kei te whakarongo mai koe ki Te Reo Irirangi o te Hiku o te Ika.
1: Taipa. Here's another version of the story of Taipa. Now Cody was very envious of the people and of the area of Taipa itself being so rich in kaimoana, you just had to put your hand in the water and you'd pull some sort of seafood out. He coveted the area so much, he named it Taipa. Tai, tai. Pa, touch. 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

0: Napai. 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
2: Nau mai ki tēnei kaupapa mō Tūhake, he kōrero mō te tangata, mō te mahi, mō te hāpori. I tēnei wā, we'll hear the stories and experiences of those connected to this kaupapa. The Anne Dysart Kahukura Awards, celebrating and acknowledging the people who help shine a light within our communities.
3: Joining me in the studio are Nannies Against P, who have been named finalists in the Etu Whānau Kahukura Awards. Anō reira e mihi ana ki a kōrua. First of all, for those hearing about Nannies Against P for the first time, tell us who you are and what the kaupapa is, please.
4: Yes, certainly. So the Nannies Against P, the Opu, was established in 2017 under the umbrella of Ngā Kauahi Trust. So the trust has operated since 1997, providing health and wellbeing initiatives on marae. And the trust, represented by local hiritaunga marae, mihiro o mahu runanga, matahiwi, te apina and waimarama.
3: Japai, that is amazing.
4: Yeah.
3: Yeah, and why did this kaupapa get off the ground?
4: Right now, it's a need all over Aotearoa. So a board member and co-mata of the trust shared her terrifying ordeal that her...
5: ...talking about the things they love about life. I hope you enjoyed hearing from our guest today, Brad Totorewa. If you did, maybe you'd be kind enough to join us...

0: 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Complaints must be made within 20 working days of the program's transmission. If you'd like more information on the broadcasting standards, you can visit the website www.bsa.govt.nz.
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1: Whakatauki o te rā, e hara i te toa takitahi, engari he toa takitini. 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
0: Tukuna te reo kia tika, tukuna te reo kia rere, tukuna te reo kia Māori.
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2: The politicians really get tested.
1: How will they perform under pressure? Kanga pe haurātou I te mura o te ahi.
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0: te reo irirangi o te hiku o te ika. 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
1: Mangonui. The place called Mangonui was originally named Te Pariki. It was renamed after a chief, Moihuri, and his son, Tukiata, spotted a school of sharks. As they were luring them into the harbour, Tukiata saw a large shark and he called out, He mango, he mangonui. After a long battle with the shark, it was pulled ashore to where the post office presently now is. 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